0: send it to Martin, I think, first, Martin De Jong. Mm-hmm. And he said, oh, yeah, I like that. Let me remix it. And we did La Nuit, and La Nuit, Martin De Jong remix. Send it to James, I think.
1: Yeah.
0: Yeah, yeah.
1: And here we are.
0: Yeah.
1: Is your latest single, Voulez-vous, is it like a little of an, how do you say, like a nod to your past in the hip-hop scene?
0: Yeah, absolutely, absolutely. Yeah. Voulez-vous is the idea came from a pop music, mm-hmm. pop music, and I tried to do more club-ish, but house music.
1: Yeah.
0: More house music, more dancey, BPM way back, way low. Like 110 or 100. Mm-hmm. I sent the demo. Funny because I sent a demo to Armin first.
1: Yeah.
0: I sent him a demo. Said, "Oh, hey, I like the track. Can you finish it?" I said, "Okay, let's do it." And I finish it. We have some back and forth about the track. And here we are.
1: And here we are for the guest mix.
0: Yeah. Yeah.
1: All right, let's quickly move to the club for 1 hour in the mix with Frank Spector. Here we go.

0: Thank you so much, Frank Spector. Yeah. First thing I noticed is that your DJ technique is a little bit different than what we're used to here in the studio. Is that because of your hip hop background, or?
1: Yeah, absolutely, absolutely. You know, I try to keep the energy.
0: Yeah.
1: You know, and to go back from like they do in with the turntables, you go back to a one track, one to another one, and I try to bring this energy and try to play a lot of tracks, maybe too much tracks in 1 hour. So sometimes it's like, but I wanted to try something. It's very different from, you know, classic trends, you know, going back to from one track to another track.
0: Yeah.
1: And I try to keep the energy.
0: Absolutely, all yeah. So Fuli Vu is here now. What's going to be the rest of the schedule for the summer? Yeah.
1: So for now, for the summer, I'm doing some parties in the south of France, in Nice.
0: Mm-hmm.
1: And I'm pretty free, so if anyone, you know, let's go. You know, and after Voulez-vous, I think we will have a follow-up single.
0: Okay.
1: In the same mood. Nice. In the same with the French, you know, choruses and
0: amazing.
1: Yeah, that will be nice.
0: Amazing. Well, thank you so much once again, Frank Spector, for coming
1: thank
0: by. Next week we're back with another artist making his debut in studio, Ollie James. Have a great weekend. Bye-bye.
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0: A i wypróbuj za darmo. 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
1: Yo, B. Gates. Yeah, hi, Samal and Rudet.
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3: 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It's Usher.
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0: 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They really love music.
1: There's a colony on Mars. Let's escape and ride the stars. 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
1: Passion makes me paranoid. 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

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We gon' boogie, oogie, oogie, jiggle, wiggle, and dance like the roof on fire. 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Now, baby, get my booty naked, take off all your clothes and light the roof on fire. Tell him, baby, baby, baby, baby, baby, baby, baby, baby, baby, baby, I'm on fire. I tell her, baby, baby, baby, baby, baby, baby, baby, baby, baby, baby, I'm a fireball.